0: It's our headliner, U2, a legendary performance recorded live at the TD Garden in Boston exactly 25 years ago this weekend. It was June 6, 2001, during their Elevation Tour. This is Live in Concert. We'll hear a lot more from this classic U2 performance later in the program. Coming up next, Triumph's incredible live set at Steve Wozniak's 1983 US Festival in California.
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6: 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Tonight, we'll head for a low of 66. Tomorrow, partly sunny, but a chance for some showers and storms, a high of 88. Tomorrow night, a chance for showers and storms, should see a low of 63. And then for Monday, partly sunny, a chance for showers and thunderstorms, Monday's high of 88.
7: We're back with more Live in Concert. This is Lisa Berrigan. Our headliner is U2. We'll hear more of their legendary performance in Boston from exactly 25 years ago this weekend, later in the program. For the past couple of months, Canadian rockers Triumph have been on a reunion tour. The reviews have been highly positive, with words being thrown around like stellar, must-see, and high energy. They're wrapping things up with a show in Boston this weekend and another in Quebec City this coming Wednesday. Hopefully we see them back on the road again soon. Here's a legendary performance they put on at Apple co-founder Steve Wozniak's US Festival in San Bernardino, California. It was Heavy Metal Day, May 29th, 1983. This is Live in Concert.

0: Triumph, recorded live at Steve Wozniak's US Festival in San Bernardino, California in May of 1983. This is Live in Concert. Our headliner is U2. We'll hear more of their legendary performance in Boston from exactly 25 years ago this weekend a little later. Coming up next, we told you Triumph has been out on tour. We'll hear a classic 1982 live set from their touring partner, fellow Canadian rockers April Wine.
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0: Hey, you going to the comedy festival this year?
1: The what?
0: The Great American Comedy Festival.
1: What's that?
0: The festival they have every year that honors Johnny Carson?
1: Every year? Since when?
0: Like 2008.
1: What? Where?
0: At the Johnny Carson Theater.
1: In Norfolk?
0: Yeah.
1: Well, who's performing?
0: Charlie Behrens is the headliner this year.
1: Charlie Behrens? I see his videos all the time. He's hilarious.
0: Right? They're also bringing in Bluebird Improv with Matt Walsh. And a bunch of other funny improvisers.
1: That's a pretty cool lineup.
0: And they bring in a bunch of other nationally known comics. They have a world-class magic and comedy show, and the adults-only late show at the District Event Center.
1: And this is in Norfolk?
0: Yeah.
1: Norfolk, Nebraska.
0: Yes. 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
1: Huh. You know, they really should publicize this festival more.
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3: 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This is Live in Concert. I'm Lisa Berrigan. Our headliner is U2. We'll hear more of their legendary performance in Boston from exactly 25 years ago this weekend in just a few minutes. Canadian garage band April Wine hit it big in the late 70s, and they're still going at it today. They've been out on tour with fellow Canadian rockers Triumph. Check out their site at aprilwine.ca for their upcoming shows. This performance was captured live at the Kansas Coliseum in the Wichita area on October 1st, 1982. This is Live in Concert.

0: It's April Wine, a brilliant performance captured live at the Kansas Coliseum in the Wichita area in October of 1982. This is Live in Concert. Our headliner is U2. We'll hear more of their legendary performance in Boston from exactly 25 years ago this weekend, next.
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0: Welcome back to Live in Concert. I'm Lisa Berrigan. Our headliner is U2. Watch for a new album from U2 later this year. And if the rumors are true, a massive stadium tour next year. We'll keep you posted. We've been listening to a legendary performance captured live during their Elevation Tour exactly 25 years ago this weekend. It was June 6, 2001, the second night of a four-night stand at the TD Garden in Boston. Let's get back to it. Once again, here's our headliner, U2. This is Live in Concert.
9: I'm the blind ambition of the band. 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You need to be blind sometimes. Know what I'm saying?

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0: four-night stand at the TD Garden in Boston during their Elevation Tour exactly 25 years ago this weekend, June 6th, 2001. This is Live in Concert. Stick around. U2's Encore is coming up, and they'll blow you away with an incredible rendition of The Fly. 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
2: 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Well, 66 degrees should be our low tonight. Then tomorrow, partly sunny, a chance for showers and storms with a high of 85. Tomorrow night, a slight chance for some storms. Otherwise, mostly cloudy, a low of 63. And for Monday, sunny, but a chance for showers and storms. Monday's high of 88.
3: 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I'm Lisa Berrigan. Our headliner is U2. We'll hear the encore from their legendary performance in Boston from exactly 25 years ago this weekend in just a few minutes. In late 1979, ZZ Top launched their Expect No Quarter Tour in support of their DeGuayo album. The tour took them all across the U.S. and also included their first ever concerts in Europe. This set was captured live at the Grugahall in Essen, Germany on April 20th, 1980. This is Live in Concert.

0: It's ZZ Top, their first ever live performance in Germany. It was recorded live at the Gruger Hall in Essen, Germany, during their Expect No Quarter tour in April of 1980. This is Live in Concert. Our headliner is U2. We'll hear the encore from their legendary performance in Boston from exactly 25 years ago this weekend, next.
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2: 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I'm Lisa Berrigan. Don't miss Live in Concert next week. We'll hear classic live sets by Collective Soul, Red Hot Chili Peppers, and In Excess. Our headliner next week is The Police. This week's headliner is U2. We've been listening to a legendary performance captured live exactly 25 years ago this weekend. It was June 6, 2001, the second night of a four-night stand at the TD Garden in Boston. We hope you've enjoyed the show. Now, here's the incredible encore. Once again, it's our headliner, U2. This is Live in Concert.

Jesus on a bumper sticker. Pull the trigger on the rock and roll. Bigger than Jesus on a bumper sticker. My pulse is racing, my eyes are chasing for an autograph. I've been waiting, people are fading. There's no escaping, history's taken. Hey John, war is over, we don't need your help.

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1: Throw up those horns, metal minions! The time to headbang is nigh. This is Dee Snider with a heavy metal blitzkrieg that's about to invade your mind and take over your body. You're welcome. I got my hair down, my neck stretched, and my hand wrapped around a big fat pile of your requests. It's a chode. On the way are Motorhead, Skid Row, Iron Maiden, and more. So what the hell are we waiting for? Get in, sit down, shut up, and start banging. This is the House of Hair. Here's how we're going to kick this into gear. Just do as I say, and nobody gets hurt. Yeah, I can't guarantee that. But I can guarantee you're going to have a hell of a good time. Let the headbanging commence with Jackal on the House of Hair.

Dunking you in a big, greasy vat of Bon Jovi, this is the House of Hair. I'm the insider asking, where would we be without Jersey? No Springsteen, no Wise Guys, no women in leopard print hot pants, and no Bon Jovi. Actually, that last part does sound appealing. Kidding! I loves me a BJ. All right, let's keep this thing going with a tribute to my good friend Lemmy Kilmister. Man, I can still picture him sitting in his favorite spot at the Rainbow Bar and Grill on the Sunset Strip. I've never been there, but somebody showed me a picture once. Here on the HOH, and this is heavy freaking metal at its finest. Motorhead's gonna trash the place. Don't say I didn't warn ya.

0: nukes and swatting at you like a kitten? That was White Lion's little fighter on the HOH. How cute. Is it D. Snyder? And I've got Skid Row by Request up next. Don't go nowheres.
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7: 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Ace is the place. Well, tonight it's 66 degrees for our low. Then tomorrow, a chance for some showers and storms with a high of 85. Tomorrow night, a slight chance for showers and storms. Should see a low of 63. And sunny Monday, a high of 88, along with another chance for showers and thunderstorms.
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11: 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It's the perfect mix of hard and heavy classics. Yummy! This is the House of Hair. I'm Dee Snider, and my next song is a request from Rod Brooks in Morristown, Tennessee. Listening to 103.5 WIMZ in Knoxville. Here's his story. Dee, I sit in my truck every Sunday night and check out the House of Hair before going into work. I love the show, and I'm almost late going in because I hate to turn off the radio. But I have to because I have to go and be a slave to the grind. Keep rocking, Dee. You the man. When I saw this request, I knew I'd better play it early in the show before Rod has to go slave away at the grind. Hey, Rodney, go ahead and do some pre-work headbanging. It'll do the body good. No promises for your neck, though. You're on the HOH with Skid Row, people. Go loud or go to work.

was Rainbow with Jolynn Turner on vocals, just one of the many who held the mic for Mr. Blackmore. That guy is a lead singer. Whoa. You're on the House of Hair. This is Dee Snider. And you should know that deep cuts are a way of life here on the HOH. Deep cuts and hairballs, to be completely accurate. Sammy Hagar says this next song is about dreaming big while under the influence, then losing the will to do anything about it when sober. Yikes. Hey, just order another tequila and dream big again. Here's Sammy's High Hopes on the HOH. Turn it up!

0: turning up the radio with LA Guns. This is the HOH. I'm Dee Snider. And if you got to hear something and it don't suck, then I'd love to play it. HowsHairOnline.com is where you can get them to me. Up next is a request from way down south in Alabama. Y'all come back now. Yeah?
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0: Hey, you going to the comedy festival this year?
1: The what?
0: The Great American Comedy Festival.
1: What's that?
0: The festival they have every year that honors Johnny Carson?
1: Every year? Since when?
0: Like 2008.
1: What?
0: Where? At the Johnny Carson Theater.
1: In Norfolk.
0: Yeah.
1: Well, who's performing?
0: Charlie Behrens is the headliner this year.
1: Charlie Behrens? I see his videos all the time. He's hilarious.
0: Right? They're also bringing in Bluebird Improv with Matt Walsh and a bunch of other funny improvisers.
1: That's a pretty cool lineup.
0: And they bring in a bunch of other nationally known comics. They have a world-class magic and comedy show, and the adults-only late show at the District Event Center.
1: And this is in Norfolk?
0: Yeah.
1: Norfolk, Nebraska.
0: Yes. 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You can buy tickets there, see their full lineup, even check out who's performed in the past.
1: Huh. You know, they really should publicize this festival more.
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0: Rocking a nation from sea to shining sea, this is the House of Hair. You're welcome. Dee Snider here, and I'm heading down to the Deep South for a request from Andrew Bates in Jacksonville, Alabama. Oh, I wish I was in Dixie. Hooray, hooray. Sorry, where was I? Right, Alabama. Here's what Master Bates wrote. Dee, I am at Jacksonville State University here in Alabama, and all I ever hear around here is rap music and country. Never good rock music, and especially metal. It would just be an awesome change, at least for a few minutes. Well, Andy, it's time to drown out that rap, crap, and country garbage and get the dorm rooms rocking hard. This is House of Hair 101 with Iron Maiden, and your assignment is crank it up and start banging!

0: I'm Dee Snider, and if you haven't submitted a request yet, go now to housefaironline.com to get her done. What can I say? I want what you want. Another hour starts as soon as I get it all lined up. Sit tight.
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14: Turn up the volume and flip off the neighbors. The House of Hair is back. This is Dee Snider, and hour number two of three of the HOH is packed with some damn cool stuff. The original Alice Cooper Band is on the way, as well as Triumph, Dio, and more. And I'll be taking you down to the greasy roots of metal later on. But first is the third degree. This is where I play a trio of tunes, and you tell me why I did it. Sorry, no hints this week. You're on your own. Now, the first song of the three is a request from John in Belleville, Ontario, listening to Rock 107 Quinty's Classic Rock. Here's what John says. D, gotta play some good old Canadian metal for my friend Kelly, who's at home listening with a bottle of Jack, while I'm stuck at work on the graveyard shift, but still rocking out to work at HOH. Thanks a lot, eh? Thanks for the request, John. You know, I think I see some good rock lyrics here. My buddy's got a bottle of Jack, but I'm stuck on the graveyard shift. Not bad. Of course, I'll take full credit for writing them. All right, you're on the House of Hair, and this is the third degree. It's coming down hard with...

0: doesn't get any better than that.
1: Lord, I hope so.
0: You're listening to The House of Hair. This is Dee Snider. I just slipped you the third degree with Killer Dwarf's Dirty Weapons, Triumph's Fight the Good Fight, and Anvil's Metal on Metal. Now, I want to know, what's the common thread between those three, eh? This one's so easy, try not to strain anything while you're figuring it out, and I'll be back in a minute with the answer. And it's got syrup all over it.

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11: 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Then tomorrow, partly sunny. A chance for showers and thunderstorms. A high right around 85. Tomorrow night, a slight chance for showers and storms. A low expected of 63. And sunny for Monday. A chance for showers and thunderstorms. Monday's high of 88.
12: 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It's Metal Mayhem.
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14: Showing the world what metal is all about and doing it with massive amounts of hairspray. This is the House of Hair. I'm Dee Snider. And if you were here before the break, you heard me play Killer Dwarfs, Triumph, and Anvil. It's the third degree, folks. What do those three bands have in common? Survey says they're all Canadian bands. You hosers. Duh. All right, no more fooling around. It's time for some serious one-arm drumming on the HOH. Well, actually, this one was recorded with two arms, but now he plays it live with one. Here's Fooling from Def Leppard, you fuh-fuh-fuh freaks.

of the same name that influenced about three quarters of your CD collection. You just heard the original Alice Cooper's Billion Dollar Babies on the House of Hair. Is this a great country or what? I'm Designer, and this next band always causes a deluge of email questions, asking who, what, where, and when. So, the band is called Pretty Maids. They're out of Denmark, and I'm playing it by request for a guy named Twisted Richard, my brother from another mother, who listens in Providence, Rhode Island on 94HJY. Here's what he says. D, I'm feeling a little twisted, brother. I listen to HOH in my 67 Camaro every Saturday religiously, and Future World is still the best song ever to drop the hammer down and open her up. Metal to the end of time. Well, Twisted Richard, I see this going down in only one way. You're on the house with me and Pretty Maids, so put the pedal to the heavy metal on that badass Chevy. Ram and speed! Wow!

0: metal gods took away in height, they gave back to Ronnie James Dio and vocal cords big time. If your windows aren't shattered, you're doing it wrong, unless you don't want to wake the kids. You just heard Dio's I Could Have Been a Dreamer on the HOH. This is Dee Snider, and I'm rolling down to the greasy roots of metal when I return.
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1: Welcome back to the House of Hair. This is Dee Snider. I ain't going nowhere anytime soon, except to take you down to the soft white underbelly of the greasy roots of metal. Now, those of you who are in the know that this week I'm paying tribute to Blue Oyster Cult, who were called Soft White Underbelly from 1967 to 1971. I used to do shows using that as a pseudonym to sneak out and play small clubs even after they became huge rock stars. It was kind of a big deal. BOC are my homies from Long Island, New York, although they're much older than me. They put out three records from 71 to 75 that did fairly well, mostly because they toured nonstop in support of the records. But in 1975, things blew up when they released Agents of Fortune, which went on to platinum status. With the extra cash, they added lasers to their concerts, which was a novel concept at the time. They were the first band to feature a laser experience throughout the show and became renowned for it. At one point in the early 80s, they were one of the biggest bands in the world and sold over 25 million records and countless millions of concert tickets. Like I said, they were a big deal. The fact is, they deserve superstar status in the history of metal, and they're still out there doing it today, so go out and check them out, or I'll rip open your soft white underbelly. You're on the House of Hair down in the greasy roots of metal, and of the Blue Oyster Cult's many hits, this was their biggest. Yes, even bigger than Godzilla. This is Don't Fear the Reaper. Now show some respect for your rock elders and get your lighters and lighter apps on so they can see where they're going. Don't!

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1: 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We'll have to drive him out and then clobber him with our heavy stuff.

0: 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That's why we calls it the House of Hair. Get it? So are you hitting the road this summer? 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Okay, that's 2 hours down, but one more to go. So grab a cold or a hot one, and I'll be right back with what you need, more of the hairiest metal. Stay tuned.
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17: It's Dee
14: Snyder. It's time to make the metal. This is the House of Hair.
0: Rolling straight back into the metal. This is the House of Hair. I'm Dee Snyder, and Megadeth, Cinderella, and Tesla are in the batter's box warming up. Right now at the plate, I've got a double shot to kick off this hour of power. And there's no better way to do that than to come out swinging, and I don't mean getting it on with your creepy old neighbors. Yikes. I'm talking about a double off the metal wall by Dokken. This week's HOH hair pair starts right now with Just Got Lucky. Stop!

0: Dunkin' Done twice, how friggin' nice. The house likes to double your pleasure by going double done. Winning! I'm Dee Snider, and if you got to hear something and it don't suck, then I'd love to play it. HowsHairOnline.com is where you can get them to me, so do it now while I sit here in my makeup chair. Night Rangers coming up next. Hey, where's everybody going? Was it something I said? Get back here!
1: The house, it's the house of hair.
0: This is Dee Snider, and while you know me as a rock star, radio personality, and maybe even an actor, I'm also a published author. What? You heard me, and at this moment, I have four very different books available. There's my memoirs, Shut Up and Give Me the Mic, the graphic novel on my journey to Washington, D.C. to fight censorship in the 80s called He's Not Gonna Take It, my novel Frats on Suburban Gang Violence in the 70s, and, are you ready? A children's book called We're Not Gonna Take It, about bratty little kids who won't do what they're told, like eat their veggies and stuff. I bratty kid you not. So isn't it time you discovered Dee Snider, the author? Come on! I'm offering a money-back guarantee. 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Of course, you have to find me, but I'll give you back your money. Why are you laughing? I'm around. So pick up a copy of Shut Up and Give Me the Mic, He's Not Gonna Take It, Frats, or We're Not Gonna Take It, or maybe all four, and discover an exciting new writing talent, moi. And remember, I wanna write!
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6: 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Then tomorrow, partly sunny, a 50% chance for showers and storms with a high of 85. Tomorrow night, a slight chance for showers and storms with a low of 63. And for Monday, sunny, a chance for showers and thunder boomers, and Monday's high of 88.
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8: 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I'm Dee Snider, and you can still rock in America if you play a few commercials to pay for it all. 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Say hallelujah! This is You Can Still Rock in America on the House of Hair. I love this one.

Tesla. Hell yeah! You're dialed into the house and you just heard Call It What You Want. And hey, you can call the shots here by submitting a request at houseofhaironline.com, just like Jared Anderson from Lincoln, Nebraska did while he was listening to Z92, the rock station. Here's Jared's request. D, I'm working on several papers that are due on Monday. I'd much rather be rocking out while drunk, but hey, you gotta do what you gotta do. I could use a little motivation, so if you could play Peace Sells, it would make these research projects go a lot easier. Jared, I've done the research and concluded that Megadeth rocks on the House of Hair, and here's the proof.

0: Sometimes she cries on the HOH. Isn't Dee Snider? And while I sit here and listen to what my sponsors have to say, you can keep yourself out of trouble by going to housemirroronline.com. And after you're all fully informed, I'll have a killer clone of the rare hair variety just itching to get heard. Patience, my loyal demons. Patience.
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0: Hey, you going to the comedy festival this year?
1: The what?
0: The Great American Comedy Festival.
1: What's that?
0: The festival they have every year that honors Johnny Carson?
1: Every year? Since when?
0: Like 2008.
1: What? Where?
0: At the Johnny Carson Theater.
1: In Norfolk?
0: Yeah.
1: Well, who's performing?
0: Charlie Behrens is the headliner this year.
1: Charlie Behrens? I see his videos all the time. He's hilarious.
0: Right? They're also bringing in Bluebird Improv with Matt Walsh. And a bunch of other funny improvisers.
1: That's a pretty cool lineup.
0: And they bring in a bunch of other nationally known comics. They have a world-class magic and comedy show. And the adults-only late show at the District Event Center.
1: And this is in Norfolk?
0: Yeah.
1: Norfolk, Nebraska.
0: Yes. Look, go to their website, GreatAmericanComedyFestival.com. You can buy tickets there, see their full lineup, even check out who's performed in the past.
1: Huh. You know, they really should publicize this festival more.
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3: You can't get rid of me that easy. I'm Dee Snider, and just when you thought it was safe to shave your head, the House of Hair returns. Now, when you hear this next one, you'll probably think it's a pretty cool killer clone of Rainbow's version of Since You've Been Gone. And you'd be right, because it's sung by the same singer. Graham Bonnet recorded this one both with Rainbow and with Chris and Pelletieri's self-named band. I'm not sure why, but it's coming at you right now. From 1988, this isn't Pelletieri's take on Since You've Been Gone on the House of Hair.

0: I guarantee that was the biggest, hardest, longest thing you've had since I gave it to you that good last week. You're on the HOH. You just rocked out with your you-know-what's out, old school, with Y&T, Cinderella, and Impella Teary. Hey, I can top that, but you'll have to wait a minute or two, which is plenty of time to find the house on Facebook. Just type in House of Hair and click follow. See how easy I make it for you? I give, and I give. All right, while I load the final song of the week, try to guess what it is. Hey, just channel your inner Long Island medium. I didn't know they came in sizes. I'm the Snyder Long Island Large, and I'll be right back.
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7: Screaming our way all the way to the bitter end, the House of Hair is wrapping it up for the week. 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I got one more for you, but you know I always send you out with something that's earworm worthy. This week ain't no different. Be sure to meet me back here in 7, same time, same place, and we'll tear it up again. And thanks for riding with me. But next time, don't squeeze so damn hard. The HOH signing off with Bullet Boys Smooth Up In Ya. Now you know the drill, so say it with me. Heaven ain't metal. It's crap. See you next week.
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0: The Riddler's left us another riddle, Robin. I don't break, but I block. I don't stop, but I rock. What am I?
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7: 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Then tomorrow it's going to be partly sunny. A 50% chance for showers and storms with a high of 88. A slight chance for showers and T-storms for Sunday night, a low down to 63. And a chance for showers and storms on Monday with a high of 88.
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4: 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Well, after this morning's low of 66, your Sunday shapes up with a high of 85, sunshine, and a chance for showers and thunderstorms. That chance will last into the evening hours for Sunday night. See a low of 63 for Monday, a chance for showers and storms with a high of 88.
5: 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And set the Millennium Falcon's radio to 94 Rock. Crank up the treble and pump up the rebel bass. Get it? I've got a good feeling about this.
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3: Destructive winds is just deadly.
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7: There's a couple of fun events from the Norfolk Public Library. 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
10: 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Well, after this morning's low of 66, today we'll head for a high of 85 with sunshine and a chance for thunderstorms that will go into Sunday night. Those thunderstorm chances. We'll see a low about 63. Monday, a chance for showers and storms with a high of 88. And mostly sunny Tuesday with a high of 94.
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4: 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Well, I got a warming trend going on in this forecast. After this morning's low of 66, we'll head for a high today of 85 with sunshine and a chance for thunderstorms, not only for today, but also for your Sunday nights. Sunday night's low of 63. A chance for showers and storms Monday with a high of 88, and mostly sunny Tuesday with a high of 94. I'd like

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2: 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Well, today we'll head for a high of 85 with sunshine along with a chance for showers and thunderstorms. That chance lingers on into the evening hours as well. Tonight's low is 63. Tomorrow, a chance for showers and storms with a high of 88. Tomorrow night, a chance for showers and storms with a low of 63. And mostly sunny Tuesday with a high of 94.
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4: 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Well, the heat is on. Today we'll head for a high of 85 with a slight chance for some showers and storms. A chance for showers and storms for your Sunday night, a low of 63. A chance for more showers and storms Monday, heading for a high of 88. A chance for showers and storms Monday night with a low of 63. And mostly sunny Tuesday, heading for a high of 94.

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3: Destructive winds is just deadly.
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10: 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Partly sunny for today with a chance of scattered showers and thunderstorms in the afternoon. A high in the mid-80s. South-southeast winds gusting as high as 25 miles an hour. Tonight, partly cloudy with a slight chance of scattered showers and thunderstorms in the evening. A low in the low 60s. Monday, mostly sunny. A slight chance of scattered showers and thunderstorms in the afternoon. A high near 90. Partly cloudy Monday night. Chance of scattered showers and thunderstorms in the evening. Low in the mid-60s. And for Tuesday, mostly sunny and a high in the mid-90s.
11: 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And set the Millennium Falcon's radio to 94 Rock. Crank up the treble and pump up the rebel bass. Get it? I've got a good feeling about this.
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0: It's a class of 72 weekend on 94 Rock. I'm Walter Cronkite with a look back at the news of 1972.
1: Responding to a special invitation, President and Mrs. Nixon arrive, and Premier Joe Enlai is on hand to extend an official welcome to the presidential couple. The Nixon-Agnew team receives an overwhelming mandate from the American voters, sweeping every state but one, Massachusetts. The Apollo phase of the United States space exploration program concludes in a blaze of glory.
0: At the Summer Olympics, tragedy. When 11 Israeli hostages are killed by Palestinian terrorists.
2: And we're moving in now on the windows behind which, at this moment, 8 or 9 terrified living human beings are being held prisoner. They've now said that there were 11 hostages. 2 were killed in their rooms yesterday morning. 9 were killed at the airport tonight. They're all gone.
0: In June, operatives connected to President Richard Nixon's re-election campaign broke into the Democratic National Committee headquarters. This incident laid the groundwork for the massive Watergate political scandal.
3: Well, I'm not a crook. I've earned everything I've got.
0: The Equal Rights Amendment, designed to guarantee protection against sexual discrimination for women, passed both houses of Congress and was sent to the individual states for ratification.
4: We would not feel very comfortable if those basic rights were not protected in the Constitution.
0: On August 12, the last ground troops are withdrawn from Vietnam.
5: I want to end this war. The American people want to end this war. The people of South Vietnam want to end this war.
0: In 1972, platform shoes and shag carpeting were all the rage. Swedish meatballs and Black Forest cake were crowd pleasers. And Michael and Jennifer were two of the most popular baby names. In 1972 as well, the words alternative medicine, cardio, cash cow, gentrify, munchkin, quality point average, track lighting, and user-friendly all appeared in print for the first time. And that's the way it was as the Class of 72 weekend continues on 94 Rock.
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5: 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Partly sunny for today with a chance of scattered showers and thunderstorms in the afternoon. A high in the mid-80s. South-southeast winds gusting as high as 25 miles an hour. Tonight, partly cloudy with a slight chance of scattered showers and thunderstorms in the evening. A low in the low 60s. Monday, mostly sunny. A slight chance of scattered showers and thunderstorms in the afternoon. A high near 90. Partly cloudy Monday night. Chance of scattered showers and thunderstorms in the evening. Low in the mid-60s. And for Tuesday, mostly sunny and a high in the mid-90s.
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0: class of 72 weekend on 94 Rock. And I'm Casey Kasem. Before we get back to the rock of 1972, let's see what was topping the box office charts that year. At number 5, Robert Redford tames the wilderness in Jeremiah Johnson.
1: I know who you are. 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
2: Take him.
3: What?
2: Take him.
3: Ma'am, I wouldn't know how to tend after it.
4: Robert Redford as Jeremiah Johnson. Some say he's dead. Some say he never will be.
0: At number 4, Burt Reynolds wishes he'd stayed at an Airbnb in Deliverance.
5: These are the men. Nothing very unusual about them. Suburban guys like you or your neighbor. Nothing very unusual about them until they decided to spend one weekend canoeing down the Cahulawasi River.
6: You look around, you Lewis! 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
10: I've got to tell Eunice.
11: Because you're a coward. You are not being open with me.
12: I am being open with you, Eunice. I'm always open. It's open.
13: Good evening. Where do you want it, ma'am?
11: Where do I want what?
0: At number 2, one of the OG disaster flicks, The Poseidon Adventure.
14: We have a radar target in the port bow.
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2: 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Partly sunny for today with a chance of scattered showers and thunderstorms in the afternoon, a high in the mid-80s, south-southeast winds gusting as high as 25 miles an hour. Tonight, partly cloudy with a slight chance of scattered showers and thunderstorms in the evening, a low in the low 60s. Monday, mostly sunny, a slight chance of scattered showers and thunderstorms in the afternoon, a high near 90. Partly cloudy Monday night, chance of scattered showers and thunderstorms in the evening, low in the mid-60s. And for Tuesday, mostly sunny and a high in the mid-90s.

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0: It's a Class of 72 weekend on 94 Rock. And I'm Pat Summerall with a look back at 1972 in sports.
1: January 1st, Nebraska football claims its second straight national championship with a 38-6 blowout of Alabama in the Orange Bowl.
2: And it's Taggy who gets it over. Simply reaches the ball over. And Nebraska goes in front. Nebraska looking for that number one ranking. Bob Devaney, their coach, said, I voted for my team every week.
1: January 16th, Roger Staubach and the Dallas Cowboys win their first ever Super Bowl, trouncing Larry Zonka and the Miami Dolphins, 24-3.

0: Dolphins made their Super Bowl debut, while the Cowboys sought a first title after their championship game loss the previous year. MVP Roger Staubach set the tone with two touchdown passes.
1: Staubach drops back to pass, sets up, pass to end zone, touchdown!
2: March 25th, John Wooden, Bill Walton, and UCLA hang their sixth national title banner in a row, topping Florida State 81-76.
3: He scores again at the buzzer, but it's too little, too late. And the game ends with a score of 81-76. And pandemonium reigns as delirious UCLA players are congratulated by their Florida State rivals as well as their fans.
2: May 7th, Wilt Chamberlain and the LA Lakers cap their record-breaking 69-win season by defeating the New York Knicks 4-1 in the NBA Finals.
4: Goodrich passes under to Wilt. He's got it. He puts it up and slams it.
5: This was something that I'd hoped and wished for in the earlier days of my career. It was wonderful. We finally won.
2: May 11th, Bobby Orr and the Boston Bruins capture their second Stanley Cup in 3 years, 4-2 over the New York Rangers.
6: And once again, Bobby Orr takes command as he whirls, moves in, shoots, and scores to break a scoreless tie and put the Bruins on top. The Bruins' 3-0 win clinched their second Stanley Cup in 3 years. And Bobby Orr was named the most valuable player, adding the Conn Smythe Trophy to his annual NHL silverware collection.
2: September 4th, the Summer Olympics in Munich. American Mark Spitz becomes the first person ever to earn 7 gold medals in a single game.
7: It's a good start. Mark Spitz got a very good glide through the water, and you're right, he's swimming with great confidence now. I've never seen him swim so well before.
8: Number 7, it is Mark Spitz in lane number 4, and Spitz is going to win it easily.
2: October 22nd, Reggie Jackson and the Oakland A's capture their first of 3 World Series championships in a row as they outlast Pete Rose and the Cincinnati Reds in 7.
9: And the fly ball here in the deep left center. Joe Rudy there. Oakland has won the 1972 World Series. They have won 3 of the 4 games played in Cincinnati.
2: In December 5th, Nebraska's Johnny Rogers becomes the first Husker to win the Heisman Trophy.
10: He's to the 45, he's to the 50, to the 45, to the 40, to the 35, to the 20, to the 10, he's all the way home! Holy moly! Man, woman, and child did that, put him in the aisle. Johnny the Jet Rogers just tore them loose from their shoes.
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11: Hey, you going to the Comedy Festival this year?
12: The what?
11: The Great American Comedy Festival.
12: What's that?
11: The festival they have every year that honors Johnny Carson.
12: Every year? Since when?
11: Like 2008.
12: What? Where?
11: At the Johnny Carson Theater.
12: In Norfolk?
11: Yeah.
12: Well, who's performing?
11: Charlie Behrens is the headliner this year.
12: Charlie Behrens? I see his videos all the time. He's hilarious.
11: Right? They're also bringing in Bluebird Improv with Matt Walsh and a bunch of other funny improvisers.
12: That's a pretty cool lineup.
11: And they bring in a bunch of other nationally known comics. 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
12: And this is in Norfolk?
11: Yeah.
12: Norfolk, Nebraska.
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12: Huh. You know, they really should publicize this festival more.
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0: This is KNEN Norfolk. We now join St. Paul's Lutheran Church in Norfolk for their Sunday morning worship hour.
1: Good morning. We're glad you joined us for worship here at St. Paul's. St. Paul's in Norfolk is a member of the Wisconsin Evangelical Lutheran Synod.
2: Yeah, good to be with you. Second Sunday after Pentecost. Let's say good morning to our friends first before I go there. Good morning to our friends on the radio, friends on the internet. Good morning, media friends. Here we go. Good morning, media friends. Joining together, gathering around the gospel in word and sacrament this morning. Second Sunday after Pentecost. When you see there, a little service summary on the top of page 3 there. Our fruits of faith depend on the Spirit's working through the gospel. Fruits of faith. Fruits of faith being the Christian living, the Christian things, the behavior that I do as a Christian, showing kindness to my neighbor, and really is part of our sanctification, lives of sanctification that we do as a result of faith, a gift of the Holy Spirit. God the Father created me, God the Son redeemed me, God the Holy Spirit created faith, sanctifies me, created faith that allows me to produce fruits of faith. And so, reminding us of that huge importance of the gospel. So, let's begin our service there towards the top of page 3, our opening dialogue. We begin in the name of the triune God, Father, Son, and Holy Spirit. Let us worship the Lord our God. Today is another day of grace the Lord has given so that we can serve Him and the people around us. Every time we come into God's presence to worship Him, we marvel at His love for us. We marvel at His love because we were once dead in our sins before we knew Jesus Christ. Because of His great love for us, God, who is rich in mercy, made us alive with Christ. God has brought us into a new life, a new relationship with God. He did it by bringing us to faith in Jesus, a gift of God's grace beyond imagination. Therefore, we live godly lives, not to gain heaven, but because heaven is already ours through faith in Jesus. So let us join together in praising our God for His gift of life. We sing our first hymn.
1: Our first hymn in the Christian worship hymnal is hymn number 470, Praise to You and Adoration. Again, that's hymn 470 in the Christian worship hymnal.

Would you please stand as we confess our sins to one another and to our holy God? Since we have gathered to call upon the name of the Lord, let us prepare ourselves to meet him by confessing our sins to him. Do you believe that you are a sinner? Yes, I believe that I am a sinner. How do you know this? I know this from the Ten Commandments, which I have not kept perfectly, in so many of my thoughts and desires, as well as in so many of my words and actions. What have you deserved from God because of your sins? I deserve his anger and punishment, which includes both a temporal death and eternal damnation. Do you repent of all your sins? Yes, I confess that I have sinned against God in so many ways, and I ask him to mercifully forgive me. In spite of your disobedience and sin, do you hope and expect to be forgiven and saved for eternity in heaven? Yes, that most certainly is my confidence and certain hope. Why do you have the hope of being saved in spite of so many sins? Because I completely trust in the undeserved love of my dear Lord Jesus Christ. And who is Jesus Christ that you trust in him so completely? Jesus is true God, begotten of the Father from eternity, and conceived by the Holy Spirit, and also true man, born of the Virgin Mary. And what has Christ done for you that you trust in him for your salvation? He lived under God's law perfectly for me. Then he died for my sins on the cross to take my sins away. And finally, he showed his power over sin and death by rising from his grave on Easter Sunday. And how do you know this? I know this from the Holy Gospel, which says, God was reconciling the world to himself in Christ, not counting men's sins against them. God made Christ, who had no sin, to be sin for us, so that in him we might become the righteousness of God. By the same authority and privilege our Lord gives to all Christians, I forgive you all your sins in the name of the Father, and of the Son, and of the Holy Spirit. We are confident in the mercy and promises of our forgiving God. Amen. And let us pray together our prayer of the day. Gracious Father, you alone are the strength of all who trust in you. So we confidently ask you to hear and answer all our prayers. Be merciful to us when our faith is weak, and give us the strength to keep your commandments in all we say and do. Through Jesus Christ, your Son, our Lord, who lives and reigns with you and the Holy Spirit, one God, now and forever. Amen. Please be seated. Let's give attention to our video hymn for today.

Our first scripture lesson this morning comes from the New Testament book of Romans, a letter that St. Paul wrote to the Christians in Rome. And talk about sanctification, talk about fruits of faith coming from that gift of faith from the Holy Spirit. And Paul starts off at the beginning here in verse 22. There is no difference between Jew and Gentiles. The Jews, there were some Jews, a lot of Jews that thought they were better than everybody else because they were the direct descendants of Abraham, the chosen race, the patriarch of patriarchs. And Paul is very quick to point out there is no difference. You know, both sides, there is no difference. Sin is sin. Sinners are sinners. And thankfully, grace is grace. Forgiveness is forgiveness. There is no difference between Jew and Gentile. It's the same faith that saves a Jew, the same faith that forgives sins and saves a Gentile, a non-Jew. So we read from Romans chapter 3. But now, apart from the law, the righteousness of God has been made known, to which the law and the prophets testify. This righteousness is given through faith in Jesus Christ to all who believe. There is no difference between Jew and Gentile, for all have sinned and fall short of the glory of God, and all are justified freely by his grace through the redemption that came by Christ Jesus. God presented Christ as a sacrifice of atonement through the shedding of his blood to be received by faith. He did this to demonstrate his righteousness, because in his forbearance he had left the sins committed beforehand unpunished. He did it to demonstrate his righteousness at the present time, so as to be just, and the one who justifies those who have faith in Jesus. Where then is boasting? It is excluded. Because of what law? The law that requires works? No, because of the law that requires faith. For we maintain that a person is justified by faith apart from the works of the law. And let's join together in our little epistle prayer there. We pray together. Dear Lord in heaven, we thank you for the truths you have given us through your New Testament apostles. May your Holy Spirit use these truths to remind me of your grace, strengthen my faith, and teach me to live my life according to your holy will. Amen. Is anybody going to be offended if I take this white thing off? I'm hot. Nobody's going to rise up in arms and leave? All right. I'll do that while we're singing our next hymn there, hymn 289.

Would you please stand for our gospel this morning? This morning, reading from the Gospel of St. Matthew, chapter 7. These are the very last words of Jesus' Sermon on the Mount, a sermon that he preached very early in his ministry, a sermon preached to faithful followers, encouraging faithful living. And so he says two active things that we as Christians are to do as we pursue these fruits of faith, as we live our Christian lives. It sounds very basic, right? In verse 15, watch out for false prophets. If somebody is ever standing up in front of this church teaching false doctrine, you guys need to say something. Watch out, not just watch out for false prophets, but confront it. Confront false prophets. Very active thing that you do together. But then also, when we think of verse 24, a wise man who built his house on the rock, his house, his life, his faith, to build that life of faith, of sanctification, of good works on the rock of Jesus Christ, on the rock of God's word, something that we do on a daily basis as we live our Christian lives. So Jesus' words in Matthew chapter 7. Watch out for false prophets. They come to you in sheep's clothing, but inwardly they are ferocious wolves. By their fruit you will recognize them. Do people pick grapes from thorn bushes or figs from thistles? Likewise, every good tree bears good fruit, but a bad tree bears bad fruit. A good tree cannot bear bad fruit, and a bad tree cannot bear good fruit. Every tree that does not bear good fruit is cut down and thrown into the fire. Thus, by their fruit you will recognize them. Not everyone who says to me, Lord, Lord, will enter the kingdom of heaven, but only the one who does the will of my Father who is in heaven. Many will say to me on that day, Lord, Lord, did we not prophesy in your name and in your name drive out demons and in your name perform many miracles? Then I will tell them plainly, I never knew you. Away from me, you evildoers. Therefore, everyone who hears these words of mine and puts them into practice is like a wise man who built his house on the rock. The rain came down, the streams rose, and the winds blew and beat against that house, yet it did not fall because it had its foundation on the rock. But everyone who hears these words of mine and does not put them into practice is like a foolish man who built his house on sand. The rain came down, the streams rose, and the winds blew and beat against that house, and it fell with a great crash. When Jesus had finished saying these things, the crowds were amazed at his teaching, because he taught as one who had authority and not as their teachers of the law. That is our gospel lesson. Let's join in our gospel prayer. We pray. Dear Jesus, we thank you for the truths you have given us through your life and ministry lessons of the New Testament Gospels. We ask that the Holy Spirit use these truths to remind us of your grace, to strengthen our faith in you, and to teach us to live our lives according to your holy will. Keep us faithful to you and your word. Amen. Please be seated. We'll sing our next hymn. When you're turning to page 14 there, we've sung this before, not very often. Sung it with the school kids, quite honestly. But I encourage you not to sound like your mother, but to listen, follow along carefully as Alicia plays through the melody. And you'll recognize it. We sang before, kind of a catchy tune. And also paying attention. We don't sing the refrains after every verse, but just pay attention. It's a cool little hymn.

Grace, mercy, and peace be to you all from our Lord and our Savior, Jesus Christ. Amen. Have you ever thought about the huge variety of ways that we use tape? Tape. You think of simple things of keeping two pieces together, of joining, of attaching something, sticking two things together. Maybe you could start with simple scotch tape when you wrap a gift. You use that tape to attach so that that paper sticks together. Maybe you even use double-sided scotch tape. Maybe you graduate to the next level to masking tape. Masking tape to use, or painter's tape to put on the woodwork when you're painting so that you don't spritzel paint on that woodwork and all kinds of things. You protect that woodwork. But if you're really packing a box, packing something to send, you probably want something better than masking tape. You go to the next level and say, I'm going to use packing tape, that strong, sticky stuff that really works well to hold that box together. And then you get into the medical field about all kinds of different tapes for this and that and all kinds, right? But the king of all tapes, right? Everybody's got duct tape. Duct tape that you can use for just about anything in a pinch. I have some duct tape in my vehicle, my boat, just in case you need to hit that animal and hold a bumper on till you get back home. Something goes wrong on the boat. What do? You put duct tape on it to hold it together just for the time being. Maybe not for the time being, but if tape doesn't work, what's another adhesive that we can use to hold things together? I think of glue. Maybe, again, starting with simple Elmer's glue that we used in grade school. Some people, some of my classmates ate it. I never did, but it was kind of fun to play with anyway, Elmer's glue. Maybe you graduate to crazy glue. I remember commercials with that guy in the hard hat hanging on the girder, right? He was glued to that girder. This crazy glue is so crazy good. Gorilla glue. But I think the biggest, most important, best glue is JB Weld. Man, you mix those two mixtures, those two colors together, and you get the gray stuff, and man, JB Weld holds things. Very strong adhesive. It's this picture of sticking together that our author of our text this morning, Moses, uses when he talks about the most important kind of adhesive that any sinner could ever have, the adhesive, the sticking together with our Savior God. How do we do that? By sticking together with Scripture. And we have here the reminder for us, the encouragement, the command to stay stuck in Scriptures. And the reason we do this, the encouragement to stay stuck in Scriptures, is because we think of the importance both now for this generation and the implications for generations to come. And why is that so important? Because staying stuck to Scriptures has incredible blessings, has incredible repercussions that go along with it. So this morning we read from the Old Testament book of Deuteronomy, Deuteronomy chapter 11, beginning at verse 13. So if you faithfully obey the commands I am giving you today to love the Lord your God and to serve him with all your heart and with all your soul, then I will send rain on your land in its season, both autumn and spring rains, so that you may gather in your grain, new wine, and olive oil. I will provide grass in the fields for your cattle, and you will eat and be satisfied. Be careful, or you will be enticed to turn away and worship other gods and bow down to them. Then the Lord's anger will burn against you, and he will shut up the heavens so that it will not rain, and the ground will yield no produce, and you will soon perish from the good land the Lord has given you. Fix these words of mine in your hearts and minds. Tie them as symbols on your hands and bind them on your foreheads. Teach them to your children, talking about them when you sit at home and when you walk along the road, when you lie down and when you get up. Write them on the door frames of your houses and on your gates, so that your days and the days of your children may be many in the land the Lord swore to give your ancestors, as many as the days that the heavens are above the earth. If you carefully observe all these commands I am giving you to follow,
to love the Lord your God and to walk in obedience to him and to hold fast to him, then the Lord will drive out all these nations before you, and you will dispossess nations larger and stronger than you. Every place where you set your foot will be yours. Your territory will extend from the desert to Lebanon and from the Euphrates River to the Mediterranean Sea. No one will be able to stand against you. The Lord your God, as he promised you, will put the terror and fear of you in the whole land, wherever you go. See, I am setting before you today a blessing and a curse. The blessing, if you obey the commands of the Lord your God that I am giving you today. The curse, if you disobey the commands of the Lord your God and turn from the way that I command you today by following other gods which you have not known. And that is our text. Remember the context here of Moses and what was about to happen with the children of Israel? That Moses was the guy, the prophet that God called to lead his chosen people, the Israelites, out of the land of slavery of Egypt. They had been down there over 400 years. And it was Moses that God sent to go to Pharaoh, let my people go. He led them out after those 10 devastating plagues, right, ending with the angel of death. Then he led them out of Egypt. He led them across on dry ground, across the Red Sea. Took them to Mount Sinai, where they camped for over a year. Got all the civil laws, ceremonial law, moral law. And we often forget about that. It was after Mount Sinai there that God was going to take his chosen people, the Israelites, straight north up to the promised land of Canaan. They were at the border, and that's where Moses sent out the 12 spies. 10 of those spies came back and said, oh, it's a great land flowing with milk and honey, but boy, the cities, the people are too big, can't ever do it, won't ever be able to conquer that land. But the two faithful prophets, Joshua and Caleb, said otherwise. But because of the 10, then the Israelites wandered for 40 years in that Sinai Peninsula. And now, after the Israelites had crossed around the southern shore of the Dead Sea, they went north on the east side. They were poised on that eastern shore of the Jordan River, about ready to cross back west and start conquering Jericho. Here's Moses with this book of Deuteronomy. Here's Moses with our text for this morning. That, remember, also Moses could not go with them. He could not cross the Jordan River because he had disobeyed his God. Because of that disobedience, he was not going to that promised land. But he's still encouraging them. He's still saying to them, stick to the truth of God. Stick to the scriptures which God has given you that tell about the way to eternal life in heaven. Because you think about the drastic changes that would have been taking place to the Israelites, right? You think about the last 450 years of the history of the Israelites. They really would have been gathered together in a relatively small space in slavery in Egypt, wandering in the Sinai Peninsula. They would have been very close to themselves, millions and millions of people. And now, going into the promised land, separated into the 12 tribes scattered throughout this country, they would have been prime examples of being tempted by the pagan neighbors, tempted by their own distractions. This is what Moses is talking about. Don't be distracted, you fellow Israelites, by all these pagan nations around you. But you also think of the very practical reality of how busy they would have been. Do you ever think about that? That if you think it's tough moving from house in city A to a new house in city B, man, that's no fun. That's a very busy, busy time that is easily distracted away from all kinds of other normal things in life. But moving to a new country, completely new territory, the distractions that would have been there, distractions that say, I got to take care of this, I got to take care of that, distractions that very easily could have led them, could lead us away from the grace and the truths of God's holy word. That's why we have there, stick in the scriptures, no matter what's going on. And I think of, especially at a time like this right here, right now, June.
summer. All kinds of things going on during a summer. You think that a school year is busy? Well, I'm not convinced that a summertime is less busy. When you think again of all the things that we think we have to do for that summertime, to take care of a garden, to go on a vacation, to take care of the kids and their leagues for soccer and softball and so many other things. Summer school, oh, schedule gets jam-packed full. So busy I am that it's easy to be distracted and get unstuck from the truths of God's holy word. And this is where Moses reminds them concerning this current generation, concerning the right here and the right now of where they were. He says, fix these words of mine in your hearts and minds, tie them as symbols on your hands and bind them on your forehead. Teach them to your children, talking about them when you sit at home and when you walk along the road, when you lie down and when you get up. Those three words that talk about getting stuck, right? Getting stuck to the word of God. Fix these words of mine. Tie them as symbols. Bind them on your foreheads. Is this picture that Moses is giving about every thought. Bind them on your foreheads. What am I thinking about? Is it a God-pleasing thought? Bind them on your foreheads. Tie them to your hands. Everything that I do, my thoughts, the actions that I take, is guided by sticking to the truths of God's holy word. And isn't it interesting that here they are on this threshold, the Israelites, on the threshold of this new chapter of their history, entering Canaan and conquering Canaan, that the advice that Moses gives is not a military one. Make sure you got the newest tanks. Make sure you got the newest missiles so you can defend yourselves and protect yourselves from all those pagan nations. Rather, he goes and says to the foundation, right? Children, this generation, the next generation, what is the foundation of any society? Is the family, the children? What's going to be happening in the years to come? Teach these to your children. Whatever you're doing, wherever you're going, this is responsibility of Christian family, Christian parents. Something that a Christian family, we call a congregation, can help out with. To teach this generation, the younger generation, so that sticking to the scriptures is taught and encouraged to the next generation and the next generation. And we think of all the options that there are for us to do that as Christian parents, as a family, even if you're an empty nester, to say, how many opportunities aren't there for us to stay stuck in scripture? Whether I'm going for a tournament out of town, whether I'm going on vacation miles and miles away, how many opportunities aren't there for us to not take a vacation from scripture? That even though I may not be able to sit in this room, yet that old-fashioned meditations book that I use at home, I'll take it with me. I remember as a kid going on one of our family trips and sitting in that old brown wood panels Ford station wagon driving somewhere we weren't able to go to worship that Sunday morning. And I remember my mom and dad both saying, well, we're going to worship. They pulled out the meditation. I think it was a meditation. And we did church, so to speak, in the car. And I remember thinking to myself, boy, this is weird. This is weird. Why are we doing this in the car? This is just weird. But you think about it, as I grew older and as I am right now, to say, what an example. What an example that my mom and dad gave, that regardless of how weird I thought of it at the time, boy, really wasn't it a good weird? To say, what an example. They were concerned enough to say, hey, let's stick in the scriptures. I don't care where we are. I don't care what we're doing. We're in this routine. We're in this habit, a good habit of staying stuck in scriptures wherever we are. And the same thing. Same thing for me as an individual. Same thing for me as a parent, as a family member. Let's stay stuck in scripture. That's the only way that teaches us and reminds us of the one truth of salvation and sins forgiven. And there's also the reminder for us, God promises to bless us. God promises to bless us when we do stay stuck in scriptures. Verses 23 and 24 say,
Then the Lord will drive out all these nations before you, and you will dispossess nations larger and stronger than you. Every place where you set your foot will be yours. Moses is reminding very clearly the Israelites exactly how it was that they got where they were right now and how things were going to be taken care of in the future, right? The Israelites had nothing to do with that Exodus coming out of Egypt with the 10 plagues, had nothing to do with dry ground through the Red Sea, had nothing to do with being fed in the wilderness, manna, quail, and they had nothing to do with conquering Jericho, right? How silly, humanly speaking, how silly to walk around a big, huge city a few times, to blow a trumpet a few times, and to shout a little bit, and the walls come tumbling down. Are you kidding me? That's God. That's God says, I will be with you. As long as you stay stuck in scriptures and faithful to me, I'll be with you. And you'll conquer nations that are way stronger than you are. I'll take care of you. And don't think otherwise. And he promises blessing, right? He'll send rain. He'll send prosperity when we are faithful, when they are faithful. Same for us. Physical blessings, spiritual blessings that he promises to give us. And I wonder sometimes how many blessings I have failed to experience because of my disobedience to God. You know, it's easy for me, it's easy for you to think of this or that time when I made a crazy, dumb, sinful decision and I had to pay the obvious consequence for that sinful, dumb decision. That's pretty easy to see consequences of sin. But you think about the very hard to qualify blessings that we miss and say, how many blessings have I missed because of my disobedience? And we have to be careful. We have to be careful when we do that to say, it's not like God has a rule book up there and says, boy, every time Hirsch resists temptation, well, then this good thing is going to happen. Or when he does a bad thing, then this bad, sinful thing, then this bad thing is going to happen. That quite honestly, hypothetically, I could be the strongest Christian this sinful world has ever known. And still, in the good Lord's wisdom, he can send me all kinds of troubles and all kinds of consequences of sin, right? You think of Job, a righteous man that God allowed all kinds of nasty things to happen. And if and when things like that happen, let's remember how God can and does use those sinful consequences in our lives to test me. How is Hirsch going to react? Is he going to remain faithful and resist more temptations? A test. He can use it as an opportunity for me to let the light of my faith shine out and say, people see the trials and challenges going on in life, in your lives, and say, boy, there's the life of a Christian letting the light of our faith shine out. And I also think, boy, when I'm going through challenges and trials, doesn't that give you the opportunity to serve and help me, and vice versa? The opportunity to serve one another, to serve our God. Why? Because of everything that our God has done for us. Not just bringing us to a new promised land and conquering nations, but most importantly, why do we do this? Because of the motivation that comes through Jesus Christ. The service that he gives to us. The service that he gave on that cross of Calvary, which forgives our sins and leads us to that eternal home in heaven. That we think of that importance of sticking to the truths of Scripture that remind us of our sins and also thankfully reminds us how those sins are forgiven through Jesus. So it can be a very handy thing to make use of tape, right? You think of that tape and say, boy, it got me through that troubled spot. Otherwise, I would have been stuck in the middle of the lake, far, far, miles and miles away from my dock, from the landing. Oh, I'm going to make use of that tape. Glue. Oh, grandma's heirloom fell and cracked and broke in two, and now I'm going to use that glue, and it's put back together, and you can't even tell that it was broken. Okay, nice to have tape. Nice to have glue. But infinitely more important is the adhesive
with God's holy word, which brings us to that eternal home in heaven. And so we are reminded, dear friends, stick to the scriptures. Through God's gift of faith, we are stuck with the scriptures that remind us of that one way to eternal life. That's a blessing that is for here and now, for this generation and generations to come. Not a blessing that has the incredible repercussion, the incredible blessing of eternal life in heaven. Amen. Would you please stand? Now may the grace of God, which surpasses all our human understanding, guard and keep us in the one true faith until we reach eternal life in heaven. Amen.

Let's join together confessing our Christian faith, our confession there printed on page 9. Let's join. I believe in the one true God who reveals himself in the Bible as three persons, Father, Son, and Holy Spirit. He created everything that exists in the universe in 6 days, and he sustains and provides for this created world so that mankind has the opportunity to hear about and believe in Jesus for the forgiveness of sins. I believe in Jesus Christ, God the Son, who humbled himself to be born of the Virgin Mary, to live the holy life that I cannot. He offered himself as the complete sacrifice for my sin and rose victoriously from his grave, guaranteeing that all my sins are forgiven. 40 days after his resurrection, he physically left this earth by ascending.

0: Sends me for selfless service, not only to my loving Savior Jesus, but also to all the people God has placed in my life. God's word teaches me about my need for a Savior, and I believe the triune God, Father, Son, and Holy Spirit, has accomplished everything for me to be saved. Amen. Please be seated as we gather our thank offerings. And I just remembered that we have a little offering prayer on top of page 10. So let's join together in that offering prayer as well. We pray. Lord Jesus Christ, you were rich as the Almighty Son of God. Yet for our sakes, you became poor, so that through your humble incarnation and sacrifice, we might become rich through the forgiveness of our sins. Accept this offering as one of the ways we say thank you for all you have done for us. Amen.
1: The next hymn is hymn 486. They'll be singing verses 1 and 2. It's titled, Lord of Glory, You Have Bought Us. Again, that's 486.

Before we get to our responsive prayer there on page 11, keeping the family and friends of Margie Rosh in our prayers. Margie went to heaven this past Sunday, week ago, and her Chris, I'll share more information, but yesterday would have been her 104th birthday, so 100, you know, almost 104 years on the face of this earth. Pretty amazing as far as I'm concerned. All in the grace of God and keeping that family in our prayers. So we pray and then we'll go to our responsive prayer. Dear gracious God, Lord of life and death, in your wisdom you have taken Margie Rosh out of this sinful and painful earthly life. We thank you for the gracious gift of your gospel, which reminds us all of the blessed truth of the forgiveness of all our sins. We thank you for the opportunities that Margie had in her time of grace to hear about her sins and how Jesus forgave those sins through his holy life, sacrificial death, and glorious resurrection. Be with all of Margie's family and friends as they adjust to their earthly loss, but also remind them of the promise of Margie's eternal home in heaven with you and all the saints already there. We ask for this in the name of our risen Savior Jesus. Amen. Dear Heavenly Father, we join in thanking you for giving us life and breath, talents and energy, and all that we are.

0: are and have during this earthly life. We are grateful to you for our safe travels, for the angels you send to serve and protect us, and for our prosperity. Lord Jesus, we praise you for saving us and giving your life as the payment for our sins. Thank you for the rest and the peace we have, which comes through the knowledge and faith of our forgiven sins. Holy Spirit, thank you for the joy and privilege of growing in grace through the power of the gospel. Cause your gospel to grow in us and to produce stronger faith and godly attitudes and behavior in each other. We rejoice this morning for the blessing of Christian friendship and fellowship. Keep us all faithful to the Christian duties you have given us through our families and jobs and free time. We ask you to preserve a Christ-centered doctrine in our congregation at all times, so that we all may be more active in our service to you and to those around us. Hear us, Lord, as we bring you our private prayers. Make us more aware to see the spiritual dangers facing those who do not yet trust in you as the one and only Savior from their sin. Move us to share with others the hope of eternal life we have in you. Go with each of us into our lives and support us in all we do to the glory of your holy name. Hear us as we pray, O Lord. Our Father, who art in heaven, hallowed be thy name. Thy kingdom come. Thy will be done on earth as it is in heaven. Give us this day our daily bread, and forgive us our trespasses, as we forgive those who trespass against us. And lead us not into temptation, but deliver us from evil. For thine is the kingdom and the glory forever and ever. Amen. We prepare our hearts for the Lord's Supper, top of page 12. The Lord be with you.
1: And also with you.
0: Lift up your hearts.
1: We lift them up to the Lord.
0: Let us give thanks to the Lord our God.
1: It is good and right, so
0: to you. It is truly good and right that we should at all times and in all places give you thanks, O Lord, Holy Father, almighty and everlasting God. Through Jesus Christ our Lord, who promised that wherever two or three come together in his name, there he is with them to shepherd his flock till he comes again in glory. Therefore, with all the saints on earth and hosts of heaven, we praise your holy name and join their glorious song.

0: 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Or stop in person at 1100 Georgia Avenue right here in Norfolk. The other Wisconsin Synod churches in our area include Shepherd of Peace in Norfolk, Emmanuel Lutheran of Hayter, Trinity Lutheran in Hoskins, St. John's of Stanton, Beautiful Savior out in O'Neill, and Prince of Peace in Yankton, South Dakota, as well as our Nebraska Lutheran High School in Waco, Nebraska. 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

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This one will turn your mood ring green. 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

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I'm a cowboy. On a steel horse I ride. And I'll make it through this 94 rock block, dead or alive.

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3: Destructive winds is just deadly.
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3: 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Partly sunny for today with a chance of scattered showers and thunderstorms in the afternoon. A high in the mid-80s. South-southeast winds gusting as high as 25 miles an hour. Tonight, partly cloudy with a slight chance of scattered showers and thunderstorms in the evening. A low in the low 60s. Monday, mostly sunny. A slight chance of scattered showers and thunderstorms in the afternoon. A high near 90. Partly cloudy Monday night. Chance of scattered showers and thunderstorms in the evening. Low in the mid-60s. And for Tuesday, mostly sunny and a high in the mid-90s.
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0: The Riddler's left us another riddle, Robin. I don't break, but I block. I don't stop, but I rock. What am I?
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0: It's a class of 72 weekend on 94 Rock, and I'm Casey Kasem. Before we get back to the rock of 1972, let's see what was topping the box office charts that year. At number 5, Robert Redford tames the wilderness in Jeremiah Johnson.
1: I know who you are. You're the same dumb pilgrim I've been hearing for 20 days and smelling for 3.
2: Take him.
3: What?
2: Take him.
3: Ma'am, I wouldn't know how to tend after it.
4: Robert Redford as Jeremiah Johnson. Some say he's dead. Some say he never will be.
0: At number 4, Burt Reynolds wishes he'd stayed at an Airbnb in Deliverance.
5: These are the men. Nothing very unusual about them. Suburban guys like you or your neighbor. Nothing very unusual about them until they decided to spend one weekend canoeing down the Cahoolawassee River.
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10: I've got to tell Eunice.
11: 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You are not being open with me.
12: I am being open with you, Eunice. I'm always open. It's open.
13: 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Where do you want it, ma'am?
11: Where do I want what?
0: At number 2, one of the OG disaster flicks, The Poseidon Adventure.
14: We have a radar target in the port bow.
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16: 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From the captain? He's dead.
0: And the number 1 movie of 1972 had Marlon Brando making us an offer we couldn't refuse. The Godfather.
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11: 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Partly sunny for today with a chance of scattered showers and thunderstorms in the afternoon, a high in the mid-80s, south-southeast winds gusting as high as 25 miles an hour. Tonight, partly cloudy with a slight chance of scattered showers and thunderstorms in the evening, a low in the low 60s. Monday, mostly sunny, a slight chance of scattered showers and thunderstorms in the afternoon, a high near 90. Partly cloudy Monday night, chance of scattered showers and thunderstorms in the evening, low in the mid-60s. And for Tuesday, mostly sunny and a high in the mid-90s.
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0: It's a class of 72 weekend on 94 Rock. And I'm Pat Summerall with a look back at 1972 in sports. January 1st, Nebraska football claims its second straight national championship with a 38-6 blowout of Alabama in the Orange Bowl.
1: And it's Taggy who gets it over. Simply reaches the ball over. And Nebraska goes in front. Nebraska looking for that number one ranking. Bob Devaney, their coach, said, I voted for my team every week.
0: January 16th, Roger Staubach and the Dallas Cowboys win their first ever Super Bowl, trouncing Larry Zonka and the Miami Dolphins, 24-3.
2: The Dolphins made their Super Bowl debut, while the Cowboys sought a first title after their championship game loss the previous year. MVP Roger Staubach set the tone with two touchdown passes.
3: Staubach drops back to pass, sets up, pass to end zone, touchdown!
0: March 25th, John Wooden, Bill Walton, and UCLA hang their sixth national title banner in a row, topping Florida State 81-76.
4: He scores again at the buzzer, but it's too little, too late. And the game ends with a score of 81-76. And pandemonium reigns as delirious UCLA players are congratulated by their Florida State rivals as well as their fans.
0: May 7th, Wilt Chamberlain and the L.A. Lakers capped their record-breaking 69-win season by defeating the New York Knicks 4-1 in the NBA Finals.
5: Goodrich passes under to Wilt. He's got it. He puts it up and slams it.
6: This was something that I'd hoped and wished for in the earlier days of my career. It was wonderful. We finally won.
0: May 11th, Bobby Orr and the Boston Bruins capture their second Stanley Cup in 3 years, 4-2 over the New York Rangers.
7: And once again, Bobby Orr takes command as he whirls, moves in, shoots, and scores to break a scoreless tie and put the Bruins on top. The Bruins' 3-0 win clinched their second Stanley Cup in 3 years. And Bobby Orr was named the most valuable player, adding the Conn Smythe Trophy to his annual NHL silverware collection.
0: September 4th, the Summer Olympics in Munich. American Mark Spitz becomes the first person ever to earn 7 gold medals in a single game.
8: It's a good start. Mark Spitz got a very good glide through the water, and you're right, he's swimming with great confidence now. I've never seen him swim so well before.
9: Number 7, it is Mark Spitz at lane number 4, and Spitz is going to win it easily.
0: October 22nd, Reggie Jackson and the Oakland A's capture their first of 3 World Series championships in a row as they outlast Pete Rose and the Cincinnati Reds in 7.
10: And the fly ball here in the deep left center. Joe Rudy there. Oakland has won the 1972 World Series. They have won 3 of the 4 games played in Cincinnati.
0: In December 5th, Nebraska's Johnny Rogers becomes the first Husker to win the Heisman Trophy.
11: He's to the 45, he's to the 50, to the 45, to the 40, to the 35, to the 20, to the 10, he's all the way home! Holy moly! Man, woman, and child did that, put him in the aisle. Johnny the Jet Rogers just tore them loose from their shoes.
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0: Friday for Rock, your station rocking the weekend. It's 1972 all over again. Dr. Hook ends off the 94 Rock Block with the big hit from that year. Hey, we got something cool. 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
6: What?
5: Where?
6: 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In Norfolk?
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6: Norfolk, Nebraska.
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6: Huh. You know, they really should publicize this festival more.
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0: 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Sunny with a chance for showers and storms today. We'll head for a high of 85. A chance for showers and storms for your Sunday night with a low of 63. Sunny and a high of 88 for Monday, along with a chance for showers and storms. That chance lingers on into Monday night with a low of 63. 63. And mostly sunny. The heat is on Tuesday. We'll head for a high of 95.
3: 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Crank up the treble and pump up the rebel bass. 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

94 Rock. Gotta love the synthesizer in that song there. ELP, that's Emerson, Lake, and Palmer with Lucky Man. Hey, we're checking the rock birthdays. Humble Pie's coming up. And now, Todd Rundgren on 94 Rock.

0: 1972 style, it's Humble Pie from album number 5 for those guys. 30 Days in the Hole from Steve Marriott and Company right here on 94 Rock. Well, the hits of 72 keep a rolling. ZZ Top, Led Zeppelin, and the Moody Blues on the playlist really soon. And right now we want to wish a happy birthday to a few people who turned a year older from the world of rock and roll. Ronnie Wood of the Rolling Stones is 79. Alanis Morissette has turned 52. The late, great Rolling Stones drummer Charlie Watts was born back in 1941. Nico McBrain, formerly the drummer for Iron Maiden, is 74. Richard Butler of the Psychedelic Furs, he's the vocalist, he has turned 70. And Steve Vai, guitar player for David Lee Roth and Whitesnake, he's turned 72. Those are the birthdays from this past week. And one birthday to note today. Dave Navarro, guitar player for the Chili Peppers and also for Jane's Addiction. Dave Navarro has turned 59. And we're coming back with a check on what's rocking in your hometown. ZZ Top and Led Zeppelin get us rocking in the upcoming 94 Rock Block here on your favorite station, 94 Rock.
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94 Rock on Just a Singer in a Rock and Roll Band. Justin Hayward was a singer right there. That's the Moody Blues, of course. Hey, we've got the Doobies on the way. Focus, Deep Purple, the Eagles, and 10 Years After. Now it's Elton John on 94.

0: Rocking the Big Red and rocking your weekend. 94 Rock. Do they ever sing that in church? I go to Our Savior. They come close sometimes. The Doobie Brothers right there. That is Jesus is just all right. I'm TJ. How the heck are you doing today? We got a brand new forecast on the way. The band Focus with their song Hocus Pocus is on the way really soon. 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Entertainers on the 27th are Luke Mills, Zach John King, and headliner Tyler Braden. 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
5: 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That chance lingers on into Sunday night with a low of 63. A chance for showers and thunderstorms for Monday with a high of 88. A chance for showers and storms Monday night with a low of 63. Sunny and hot on Tuesday with a high of 94.
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94 Rock, all right, Deep Purple, you guys rock. We're jamming out to the hits of 1972, so sit back, relax, and enjoy. 10 years after Jackson Browne and Lee Michaels coming up, now the Eagles on 94 Rock.

10 years after, I'd love to change the world right here on 94 Rock. Hey, Mook in the Morning has great guests this week. We'll tell you about it real soon. Lee Michaels on the way. Now Jackson Brown on 94 Rock.

It's a class of 72 weekend on 94 Rock. This one will turn your mood ring green, or whichever color means.

0: Oh, yeah. Lee Michaels, Do You Know What I Mean? 72, here on 94 Rock. How's it going, everybody? Teej here, and I'm going to give you a little report on the upcoming guests with Mookie in the morning. Join him tomorrow for Euphoria star James Landry Hebert. He played the role of Harley on that show. Tuesday morning, Mookie welcomes Steve Hackett of Genesis. Wednesday, it's the Late Night with Seth Meyers, writer and comedian Jenny Hagel. Susanna Hoffs, the Bengals, will be pretty cool to chat with. Mookie has that challenge on Thursday. And then on Friday, the band Modern English, who had the big new wave hit, I Melt With You, back in the early 80s. Mookie in the morning. It's worth checking out, so please do so if you can. Another great track by Deep Purple's coming up. We've got Steely Dan, Elton John, and the Edgar Winter Group. It's all next on 94 Rock.
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2: 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Nice air conditioning there. 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That's 11 a.m. to 1:15 p.m. And the Norfolk Public Library for you and your child has story time on location at Central Park. 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

for Rock from 72. It's Elton John with Mona Lisa's and Mad Hatters. Hope you all like Steely Dan, because they're coming up. And now it's the Stones with their song Happy on 94 Rock.

0: to rock with the hits of 1972. Steely Dan right there, a track they do not like to play in concert. They don't like their old rock hits. They're weird like that, Steely Dan is. But that did the trick back then and still does. It's reeling in the years. Well, we haven't talked about this for quite a while. Nebraska Healthcare Heroes is what we are still trying to get you to recommend to us. 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They would have $1,000 and a donation made to a nonprofit of their choice if they are the winner. Community Heroes with Medica and News Channel Nebraska. Well, we got a brand new forecast coming up. Johnny Rivers, Rod Stewart, Lou Reed, and the Doobies on the way after you hear this.
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5: 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At the Johnny Carson Theater.
6: In Norfolk?
5: Yeah.
6: Well, who's performing?
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6: 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I see his videos all the time. He's hilarious.
5: 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They're also bringing in Bluebird Improv with Matt Walsh and a bunch of other funny improvisers.
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6: Norfolk, Nebraska.
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6: Huh. You know, they really should publicize this festival more.
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0: 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Today, we're heading for that high of 85, along with a chance for showers and storms. The chance for showers and storms is happening tonight as well, low down to 63. We'll head for a high of 88 with sunshine Monday. There's a chance for showers and thunderstorms on Monday as well, and that goes into Monday night. It will head for a low of 63 Monday night, and then Tuesday, mostly sunny with a high of 94.
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0: Faraki, very influential guy there. A member of the Velvet Underground. Their records didn't sell squats, but any band that liked the Velvet Underground, they formed a band themselves. Lou Reed, solo stuff, Taking a Walk on the Wild Side. 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Faith Regional Health Services, exemplary care, focused on you. I'm TJ. 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

for Rock. Hey, not very often we get to play the long version of that song right there. It's 8 minutes and 32 seconds of Don McLean and American Pie from 1972. Hey, Greenlight Great Night is getting busy. We'll be talking about what's going on with some fun live music downtown. Alice Cooper and Neil Young on the playlist this hour, and now it's the Hollies on 94 Rock.

0: This is Rock Station 94 Rock, remembering how cool 1972 was. That's the only number one song for Neil Young. Gotta like his unique voice. It is Heart of Gold wrapping up the set right there. And like I was telling you a little bit ago, Green Light, Great Night. There's some stuff to talk about coming up this week. Now, a little thing called Girls' Nights, which, you know, makes it Guys' Nights, because where there's girls, of course, there's guys. Hannah Samilo, Peyton Schroeder, and Emma Sue are performing at the District Event Patio. And this is going to be happening on the 12th, which is Friday night. That'll start at, 7 o'clock on Friday. June 12th. Another big thing happening on Friday the 12th, it's a con show at the Keystone Bar at the Plainview Car Show and Cruise Night. June 13th is Saturday. This coming Saturday, it's the Big Office Bar Block Party. The whole block is rocking over there on 4th Street. The Office Bar is going nuts with some great live music, and they've got something going on at midnight. It is the Block Party After Party with Smack Dab, once again taking the stage at midnight. Things could get out of hand, which is, you know, kind of fun. Well, on the way, we'll check out a brand new forecast. We've got Moody Blues stuff, Joe Cocker and Alice Cooper on the way next, all from 72 here on 94 Rock.
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6: 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Tonight, a chance for showers and thunderstorms. We'll head for a low of 63. Tomorrow, sunny, a high of 88. There's a chance for showers and storms tomorrow, as is for tomorrow night. A chance for showers and storms, heading for a low tomorrow night of 63, and mostly sunny for Tuesday with a high of 94.
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94 Rock. Ooh, here's a great song for you. This was written by Dave Mason, who passed away a few weeks ago. Guy from Traffic, this was their song. This is the Joe Cocker version of Feeling All Right on 94 Rock.

1992, that guy went nuts with hits. He had like 10 of them. Elton John and Rocket Man for you there. Hey, you've got Rod Stewart's Led Zeppelin, Yes, and Badfinger coming your way. Now T-Rex on 94 Rock.

0: 94 Rock, your home of the Huskers and better music than other stations play. It's Rod Stewart and his band, The Faces. That's a great song, Stay With Me. One of my hippie brothers had a box set back in the day called Superstars of the 70s, and I remember spinning that track on vinyl from that box set back in the day. Good old Rod Stewart and The Faces right there. Well, here's something very un-70s to tell you right now, but I'm going to go ahead and do it anyway. Grunge up your lunch with the 90s at noon, all 90s rock, all lunch hour long, and it's brought to you by the great people at District Event Center, located on the in the River Point District in Norfolk. And what do we have coming up? Looks like we got to check on what's rocking in your hometown. Led Zeppelin, yes, Badfinger and the Raspberries. Some Black Sabbath next hour, too. Can't forget about those guys. It's all next as we examine the year 1972 all weekend long on 94 Rock.
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4: It's a Class of 72 weekend on 94 Rock. 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

the long version of Roundabout by Yes right there. Hey, today in rock history is coming up, and so are the Raspberries. 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

0: Little Rock, it's Eric Carmen on vocals with the Raspberries there. Go All the Way. And more hits of 72 on the way. A pretty eclectic set. We've got the Stones, April Wine, Todd Rundgren, and Black Sabbath to spin for you. Right now, you're just in time. Oh, yeah, just in time now for Today in Rock History. Here we go. Back in 1975, the Rolling Stones became the first rock band to receive royalties for sales of their records in Russia, the Soviet Union at the time. Back in 1978, the Cars released their highly acclaimed self-titled debut album. What a great album. A staple of American rock and roll radio with massive hits like Just What I Needed and My Best Friend's Girl. Back in 1979, Fleetwood Mac recorded the USC Trojan marching band at Dodger Stadium in Los Angeles for their use in their song Tusk, the title track to their first album since Rumors. And back in 1992, Guns N' Roses released their sprawling cinematic music video for November Rain. At the time, November Rain was one of the most expensive music videos ever made. And finally, back in 2008, Led Zeppelin's Jimmy Page and John Paul Jones shocked the audience at London's Wembley Stadium. They joined the Foo Fighters on stage to blast through heavy renditions of Rock and Roll and Ramble On. And we're going to ramble on next. We've got some more hits of 72. Black Sabbath gets us going. We'll also be checking out a new 94 Rock weather forecast from AccuWeather. Talking some warm temps. 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
0: 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Tonight out there, a chance for showers and thunderstorms, a low down to 63. A chance for showers and storms tomorrow with a high of 88. A chance for showers and storms tomorrow night with a low of 63. And then for Tuesday, mostly sunny with a high of 95.

People who know good music know that guy, Todd Rundgren, with I Saw the Light. Stand by for Elton John, David Bowie, and the Stones, and apparently it's a deep cut weekend. This is not a well-known song. You're April Wine, and You Could Have Been a Lady. 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

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You can take the Stay Safe from the Ground Up quiz for your chance to win a safety prize package. I'll tell you more about it the next break. The Rolling Stones on the way. 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

0: for Rock, your home of the Huskers and Mookie in the morning. It's the Stones closing off the 94 Rock Block. Hope you're all enjoying your hits in 1972. And why wouldn't you? These are amazing tunes. More to come with the Eagles, Led Zeppelin, Neil Young, and Badfinger. 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Hope you win. Or coming back, we'll check out what is rocking in your hometown. It's Led Zeppelin, Neil Young, and the Eagles for you, too. You're a 94 Rock.
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Ready for Rock, a song that Neil Young did not write for his dad. He wrote that for the caretaker of his ranch. It was called the Broken Arrow Ranch that he had back in the day. Neil Young and Old Man. Well, coming up is Badfinger, Foghat, and America. Right now, the Doobies on 94 Rock.

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It is BB Blue to end off the 94 Rock Block. 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Coming up, we will check out a brand new 94 Rock weather forecast. How exciting is that? Warm temps in that forecast. Mott the Hoople, America, Loggins and Messina, and Foghat all next from our class of 72 on 94 Rock.

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7: 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Jerry Sinclair on 13th Street has your summer road trip essentials. Well, we'll head for a low tonight of 63 degrees, along with a slight chance for showers and storms. Tomorrow, a high of 88 for us, with a chance for showers and storms. A chance for showers and storms for your Monday night. Tomorrow night's low of 63, and mostly sunny Tuesday with a high of 95.
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94 Rock with Loggins and Messina right there. And I was just thinking to myself, it's the class of 72. Where the heck is America at? That's a great band. Here they are before Mott the Hoople. This is Ventura Highway on 94 Rock.

94 Rock. Ian Hunter, the lead singer there, he is 87 years old, one of the oldest guys in all of rock and roll. That's his band Mötley Hoople, a track written by David Bowie. That was All the Young Dudes. David Bowie is coming up. Now Eric Clapton on 94 Rock.

0: Rock, Nebraska's rock station. And that was David Bowie, Starman, to end off our big 94 rock block there. And it's been a great weekend with these hits in 1972. I'm sure you'll agree. More to come. Gary Glitter and the Eagles on the way. And our 70s favorites, Led Zeppelin, of course, they're on deck at 6 o'clock for a full hour of great tunes with Get the Lead Outs. Hey, one reminder, and it's not very often this time of year we have a sports reminder, but here we go. Friday night, 7 o'clock, it's the Northeast Nebraska All-Star Football Classic. 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That's the Northeast Nebraska All-Star Football Classic, 7 o'clock, Friday night. 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We'll check out what's rocking in your hometown and get you some 1972 goodness with the Eagles next here on 94 Rock.
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4: 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Time to get the let out.

0: Robert Plant has spent a lot of time and energy over the last few decades rearranging and performing Zeppelin songs with other artists. His guiding principle, though, is you can't top the original, so make it different.
1: There'll be nothing ever as good as the initial rendition on record. So the best thing to do is not try and keep it too close to the original, and the actual musical delivery is different. The musicians are different, and there's no attempt for anybody to play like anybody else.

0: The good thing about, for instance, Nobody's Fault But Mine was that it took on its structure as it was being played, you know, and it started to be mutable within that shape.
1: Page and Plant, with their Eastern Musicians in 1993, and Plant a decade later with his band The Strange Sensation.

0: Plant, with the strange sensation, and of course, with Zep. When Plant went solo, he initially didn't want to do any of his Zep material. He cut his hair and dressed trendy, but all that changed on December 17, 1987, in Folkestone, England, and again on December 30th in Stourbridge. Plant was getting ready for his non-stop Go Tour kickoff on January 23rd, 1988, and played live in these small places. When he showed up on my radio show in June of 88, Plant had long hair again, and he was wearing a tie-dye shirt. Back with more of Plant's transformations and rearrangements on Get the Let Out. Hang out. 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
7: 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Then catch Sawyer Brown live Friday, July 10th.
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11: 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Tonight, a chance for showers and storms, a low down to 63. A chance for showers and thunderstorms tomorrow, a high expected of 88 degrees. A slight chance for showers and storms tomorrow night with a low down to 63. And mostly sunny Tuesday with a high of 94.
0: Robert Plant and his rearrangement of Zeppelin songs with his other musical collaborators. That's today's Get the Let Out.

Plant began doing Zep material live again in 1987, released two solo albums reflecting that sound and history, and then put together his band Strange Sensation from 2002 to 2007. Here's another with his band, The Strange Sensation.

Zeppelin and Robert Plant with his band The Strange Sensation. And then Plant met bluegrass star Alison Krauss and racked up 5 Grammys.

0: Zeppelin Live and Robert Plant with his rearrangements of Zeppelin songs live with other artists. Plant and Alison Krauss had a stellar album, and we're going to do another, but it took years to happen. What did happen on December 10th, 2007, was the last Led Zeppelin reunion to date at London's O2 Arena. Rumors swirled about another, but Plant was on to another project where he would again rearrange Zeppelin tunes live. I'm Carol Miller with you on Get the Led Out.
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0: Carol Miller here on Get the Let Out. Robert Plant and his continuing rearrangement of Zeppelin tunes with different musicians. In 2010, Plant had a new group, but he was using a name that went back to his pre-Zep days, the Band of Joy. This group featured another established American female artist, Patty Griffin.

0: Zeppelin proper and Robert Plant. Moving on from the Band of Joy with the sensational Space Shifters.
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0: Zeppelin from Houses, and Robert Plant with his sensational space shifters, some of whom morphed from the strange sensation. Plant started working with his talented group in 2012. Robert Plant rearranging Zeppelin songs with other musicians on Get the Lead Out. You're with Carol Miller. And yes, there's more.
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0: Carol Miller back on Get the Lead Out with you. And we've been checking out Robert Plant's rearrangement of Zeppelin songs when he's performing with other musicians. And he always finds more. In winter 2019 into 2020, word was out that Plant was working with a folk-oriented group from England called Saving Grace, featuring vocalist Susie Diane. Although they had not put out a new recording, Robert Plant and Saving Grace toured throughout Europe over the next few years. Finally, on September 25th, 2025, they released an album called Saving Grace and announced U.S. tour dates. A few weeks ago, on April 7th, 2026, I saw their show in New York City, which was held in the largest church in North America, the Cathedral of St. John the Divine. The show was really impressive, and Plant was in fine voice. They did four Zep songs, so I pulled out my phone to give you a sample.

Robert Plant and Saving Grace, April 7th, 2026 in New York, the show I was at. And here they are a couple of weeks later in Philadelphia. Somebody.

Led Zeppelin. That's the way they wrote it. Robert Plant's rearrangement of his Zep tunes with many other musicians, the latest being Saving Grace. They're all really good. I'll leave it at that on Get the Lead Out. You come up with the next sentence.

0: That's our show for this week. This show was written and produced by myself, Carol Miller, for Quarter Hour Building and Maintenance Limited. Our line producer is Joe Cristiano, with additional production by Paul Locus. Production and research materials from Steve Sauer. And thank yous to Stefan Jones, Charles Steinauer, Vanessa Cahookham, and all our associates at United Stations Radio Networks. This is Carol Miller. Thanks for listening and getting the let out.
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